0: doom. Mr. Worldwide, as I step in the room, I'm a hustler, baby, but that you knew. And tonight is just me and you, darling.
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Welcome to a new episode of A State of Trance with a very special summer takeover. The set I've been saving for a special moment. We're going back to A State of Trance in Poland with my live set. Enjoy.

0: trapped in my own darkness. 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I had to decide. 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So I jumped into the unknown. I learned to feel again. And to breathe again.
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0: Who's ready to go crazy tonight? 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Put your hands up. If you're ready to party with me, raise those hands and make some noise.
1: She's free.
0: What?
1: She's free. She's free every night.

Evans, how we feeling tonight? This is it, celebrating 25 years of A State of Trance with this special show in Poland. So for this special moment, if you have your cell phone, let's light it up.

Roland, how are you feeling? I want to give a special shout out to all my Polish fans who've been following me around the world. 25 years of a state of trance wouldn't have been possible without this fantastic country. Poland, I love you. Thank you so much. Who lives for the energy right here, right now? Let me see those hands up. Put your hands up.

0: newsjackusfingertrans.com or join discord.gg/ArmandVanBuren. We'll be back next week for a new episode of A State of Trance.
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